And that song has now spent 18 weeks at number one on Billboard's Hot 100 chart. It's Ella Langley's Choosing Texas on 99.9 The Wolf. I'm JD. So Riley Green bought a guitar on Facebook Marketplace, and he actually surprised the guy selling it when he went to buy it and pick it up in person. This is Riley's latest. It's Think As You Drunk on The Wolf.

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If there's a train moving fast down the tracks, I hope you caught it.

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That's tomorrow morning on the Wolf.

This is Morgan Wallen on 99.9 The Wolf. I'm JD. It's Wolf Nights. And shout out to Russell Dickerson and his wife. They're expecting their third child. And Russell's latest now. Here's Worth Your Wild on The Wolf.

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This is Ella Langley and Morgan Wallen on 99.9 The Wolf. I'm J.D. So a bear entered a home in Kentucky, and all he did was eat the leftover KFC. I just think that's funny. A home in Kentucky, and they've got leftover KFC. Here's Parker McCollum.

0: And that song is leaving his fans in tears. It's Cole Swindell's latest. There's Girl Dad on 99.9 The Wolf. I'm JD, so a lot of great shows coming up. And Jad with the Wolf Wake Up Crew is going to give you the chance to pick the concert you want to go to tomorrow with Wolf Up. You can either go see Jordan Davis at Thompson's Point on Sunday the 30th or Zach Top this Saturday at the Main Savings Amphitheater in Bangor. You'll have your chance to win tomorrow morning. All right? We've got more new country and the legends coming up next on The Wolf. Hang on.
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12: This evening, a couple of isolated showers, especially later on tonight, where we could actually hear a couple of rumbles of thunder. But overnight, the fog builds in, so it'll be a foggy start to our Tuesday. Clouds for a good chunk of the morning, but then high temperatures in the mid to upper 70s with a little bit of sunshine by the afternoon, getting pretty sticky out there, and the humidity rising again on Wednesday. Highs near 80 with mostly sunny skies. Sunshine again on Thursday and muggy. From Channel 8, I'm meteorologist Ted McInerney bringing you Maine's total weather.

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This Kane Brown on 99.9 The Wolf. I'm JD with Wolf Knight. So they say that sitting for more than 10 hours a day may put your heart health at risk. Who sits for 10 hours a day? So maybe nine's all right? Here's Bailey Zimmerman at Chevy Silverado on The Wolf.

Hey, it's Jad with the Wolf Wake Up Crew. Coming up tomorrow morning around 6:30 and 8:30, more chances to tap the app to get in on our Country Nights VIP Lights tour stop for Dan and Shay. Plus, around 7:30, we're going to play Wolf Up so you can pick your ticket to either Jordan Davis in Portland, Zach Topp in Bangor, or win before you come by Luke Combs at Gillette Stadium. That's tomorrow morning on the Wolf.

There's George Burge along with Luke Bryan on 99.9 The Wolf. I'm JD with Wolf Nights, and Ella Langley said this is her favorite Eric Church song. It's Springsteen on The Wolf.

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That's Hands Up on 99.9 The Wolf. Always first with the best new country. And she was at one of our free Nashville newcomer shows. It's Tori Rose, his South of Southern on The Wolf, 99.9.

0: Latest right there from Tyler Hubbard on 99.9 The Wolf. That's Land. And we're going to send you to see Tyler along with Josh Ross when they open up for Dan and Shay at the Xfinity Center in Mansfield Saturday, September 19th. It's the next stop on the Country Nights and VIP Lights Tour, complete with two tickets and an overnight hotel stay, courtesy of Warner Music Nashville. If you want to get in the running to win, more chances to tap the Wolf app with the Wolf Wake Up Crew tomorrow morning. All right? We've got more new country and the legends coming up next on The Wolf. Hang on.
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1: This evening, a couple of isolated showers, especially later on tonight, where we could actually hear a couple of rumbles of thunder. But overnight, the fog builds in, so it will be a foggy start to our Tuesday. Clouds for a good chunk of the morning, but then high temperatures in the mid to upper 70s with a little bit of sunshine by the afternoon, getting pretty sticky out there, and the humidity rising again on Wednesday. Highs near 80 with mostly sunny skies. Sunshine again on Thursday and muggy. From Channel 8, I'm meteorologist Ted McInerney bringing you Maine's total weather.
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It's Morgan Wallen on 99.9 The Wolf. I'm JD. So they call it the grocery budget gap, and why $100 no longer stretches as far as expected. You're not kidding. I went to the grocery store the other day and spent $100 on like two bags of groceries. 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

There's Justin Moore on 99.9 The Wolf. I'm JDU, The Wolf at Night. So I guess there's a fun viral dance to Lainey Wilson's new song. She's been trying to teach her husband Duck, but if you watch the video, I think he's trying to teach her his phone, keys, wallet on The Wolf.

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Dr. Shane Prophet on 99.9 The Wolf. I'm JD with The Wolf at Night, always setting you up with the best new country first. And this one, it's Jacob Hackworth. Here's What Took You So Long on The Wolf.

0: Latest right there from Chris Young. I didn't come here to leave on 99.9 The Wolf. What's going on? I'm JD with The Wolf at Night. So a lot of great shows coming up, and we're going to get you in to see Zach Top at the Main Savings Amphitheater in Bangor this Saturday. You can win tickets tomorrow morning with The Wolf Wake Up Crew, and then again with Broadway. 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
17: This evening, a couple of isolated showers, especially later on tonight, where we could actually hear a couple of rumbles of thunder. But overnight, the fog builds in, so it will be a foggy start to our Tuesday. Clouds for a good chunk of the morning, but then high temperatures in the mid to upper 70s with a little bit of sunshine by the afternoon, getting pretty sticky out there, and the humidity rising again on Wednesday. Highs near 80 with mostly sunny skies. Sunshine again on Thursday and muggy. From Channel 8, I'm meteorologist Ted McInerney bringing you Maine's total weather. 99.

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So Luke Combs going to be at Gillette Stadium next year, Saturday, May 1st. 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
1: Latest right there from Dustin Lynch. That's Easy to Love on 99.9 The Wolf. So Chase Matthew, pretty excited. He just revealed that he purchased his forever property in Tennessee, and he's calling it Chasin' Acres. Here's Chase's latest now. It's Holding It Down on The Wolf.

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3: From the MB Tractor Weather Center, here's Maine's total weather from Channel 8.
10: This evening, a couple of isolated showers, especially later on tonight, where we could actually hear a couple of rumbles of thunder. But overnight, the fog builds in, so it will be a foggy start to our Tuesday. Clouds for a good chunk of the morning. But then high temperatures in the mid to upper 70s with a little bit of sunshine by the afternoon, getting pretty sticky out there. And the humidity rising again on Wednesday. Highs near 80 with mostly sunny skies. Sunshine again on Thursday and muggy. From Channel 8, I'm meteorologist Ted McInerney bringing you Maine's total weather.

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on Cafe Nashville. I am Jody Valance. So while he was doing a performance up in Bangor, Maine, Riley Green picked up a fan's underwear that was thrown up on stage. He did it with a drumstick and then put it on his bandmate's microphone. He said, ma'am, did you drop something? Here's Riley Green, Think As You Drunk on Cafe Nashville.

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Yeah.

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0: Bay Nashville. I am Jody Vallon. All right, Jody B, some very sad news coming in on Sunday about Hayden Panettiere.
1: Yeah, this was a big one in our house.
0: Yeah,
1: our girls loved her movies. I kind of grew up watching her. She was a hero to them, and this is very, very sad news. And there have been some really beautiful tributes.
0: Right.
1: I know that Connie Britton, who played with her on Nashville, said that she had no words, and she hoped that she could sleep easy now. Kim Cattrall, who played her mom in Ice Princess, actually said she was one of the best, you know, child actors she's ever worked with. That is a sentiment that actually came from several cast members from Guiding Light, which was a soap that she was on. Yeah, this is just really sad news.
0: She's been around the acting world since she was like 5 years old. She also had a music career here in Nashville. She was on the TV show Nashville on Heroes, and of course she will be missed. That was a tough time on Sunday when she was found unresponsive.
1: At 36 years old.
0: 36 years of age.

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0: Take her home. Chesney, take her home on Cafe Nashville. I am Jody Valance. So tomorrow night, Carly Pierce is hosting the ACM Honors here in Nashville. How do you prepare to host an event like that?
1: I feel really comfortable with it now. I think I just try to become really familiar with who's being honored, and I have some special ways that I'm getting to honor somebody very special to me in the show, and I'm excited to have Parker McCollum. He's never been a co-host with me, so that'll be fun.
0: Carly Pierce with Riley Green, sponsored by Broken Bow Records. If I don't leave, I'm gonna stay. 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
0: All the best from Music City.

Dustin Moore, Times Ticket on Cafe Nashville. I am Jody Vallon. Lainey Wilson's going to host the All for the Hall Los Angeles Benefit Concert. That happens on September 17th out in L.A. It's going to be an incredible event, of course, all to raise money for the Country Music Hall of Fame and Museum. Here's Luke Bryan, Country and She Knows It, on Cafe Nashville. Denim

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1: This one's so new, it's still a little wolf pop. 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

That's Hurricane Luke Combs on Cafe Nashville. I am Jody Vallon. So last week, there was an incredible solar eclipse. It happened mostly in Iceland and Europe. And here's the thing. Apparently, the Weather Channel, along with NASA, had to go out on their social media and post, no, we will not lose gravity during this event. Really? Is that a thing? Bradley Gilbert, it's Good Damn on Cafe Nashville.

0: Bradley Gilbert, sponsored by Wheelhouse Records. That's good damn. I'm Jody Vallon. All right, Jody B, say cheese.
1: Yes. So cheese is one of my favorite things.
0: Oh, yeah, me too.
1: You know that. I don't know anybody that does. Actually, I do. My brother-in-law. He does not like cheese.
0: Yeah,
1: he's weird.
0: My brother does not. He's a very strange guy. He is.
1: But yeah, there is a University of Toronto study that offers new evidence in support of full-fat dairy consumption. So
0: really?
1: According to this and the Journal of Nutrition, they have this study that showed that participants who ate more dairy saw improvements in blood pressure and had higher intake of calcium, protein, and vitamin D.
0: Oh.
1: And essentially not as much weight gain as one would think.
0: Yeah. Well, there you go. So cheese is actually good for you.
1: Yeah.
0: It's good for the brain.
1: Just like anything else.
0: Yeah.
1: In moderation.
0: Well,
1: yeah.
0: Okay. But
1: which is hard because I love cheese.
0: Moderation. I'm not sure what that word means.
1: Me either. You took away my bread. I have a gluten. She can't do bread. I'm not giving up cheese.
0: I want all the cheese.

Next thing you know, Jordan Davis on Cafe Nashville. I am Jody Fallon. So Star Wars and Marvel will unite with a first official crossover event with a five-part comic series, Star Wars Marvel Hope Assembles. That all launches in January. You're going to see Chewbacca, Han Solo, Luke Skywalker, Captain America, Spider-Man, all in the same boat. It's pretty cool, actually. Here's Bailey Zimmerman at Chevy Silverado on Cafe Nashville.

0: Easy to Love is about just embracing that wave of life and seeing where it takes you. 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
1: Hey, what's up, guys? 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
1: 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Of course, physical copies not till September 22nd. George Burge with Luke Bryan. Ride, ride, ride. I threw it in.

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0: Outro.
1: Dylan Scott on Cafe Nashville. I'm Jody Vallon. Well, you might be holding your coffee cups wrong in the morning. Yeah, when you're walking with them, you know, sometimes you hold a handle or whatever and it'll splash out a little bit. Hold it like a claw on top and that'll keep that from happening, really, because you're trying not to burn yourself. But that works. They did research on that. Chris Jansen, Fight for a Girl, sponsored by Harpeth 60 Records on Cafe Nashville.
2: Yeah, I've been sitting around playing them haggard sounds. Running them memories up, take me back to a square body truck. 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And we thought we had it all,

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A real man, he'll fight.

0: Girl, sponsored by Harp and 60 Records. That's Chris Jansen on Cafe Nashville. I am Jody Vallon. All right, Jody B., the Field of Dreams, that actually became a reality.
1: Yes, and I loved a lot of the clips that we got to see and talk about last week. Yeah. We have not had a chance to talk about it on air, but yeah, this was pretty incredible. It was a good night for the Phillies. They won 7-1.
0: Okay, and of course, you know, being able to see all the iconic people from the past come out of the field, that's an amazing thing.
1: Just seeing them walk through the corn.
0: Yeah,
1: that was pretty incredible. I mean, Joe Torre and then Tony La Russa and so many of those guys walking out of that corn. It was pretty awesome.
0: Well,
1: I think one of my favorites was having or seeing Ken Griffey Jr. and his dad, Ken Griffey, playing catch, you know, with the famous line, "Hey, Dad, you want to play catch?" And that was pretty special too. Yeah,
0: it absolutely was. Of course, it's very much like what the movie was. The movie happened, what, 30, 40 years ago? A long time ago.
1: Yeah, it was, I think, in the late 89,
0: Yeah, so they finally did it. They finally built it, and they finally came.
1: Right.
0: That's it. Yeah.
1: Right. Not such a great night for the Twins, you know, score-wise. But I bet it was pretty special just being there.
0: Kenny Chesney, it's Carry On Cafe Nashville. Play ball. You

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That's Gabby Barrett on Cafe Nashville. I am Jody Vallon. Well, Ella Langley actually kept that last $100 that she made in tips, and she was an up-and-coming musician, all to keep her grounded and remind her that hard work and perseverance actually did pay off. There you go. Not a bad thing. Here's Loving Life Again, Ella Langley on Cafe Nashville.

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Luke Holmes, Sleepless in a Hotel Room on Cafe Nashville. I am Jody Vallon. So the final trailer for By Any Means was released last week. That film is a crime thriller drawing inspiration from true events, focusing on the FBI agents investigating civil rights leaders back in the 1960s and their murders. Comes to theaters on September 4th. Sounds like a good one. Here's Bailey. 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
1: It'll be a while before this one goes from a little pup to the alpha of the pack.

Pierce with Chris Stapleton on Cafe Nashville. I am Jody Fallon. So Netflix now has extended its deal to license Seinfeld for another 5 years in the U.S. and Canada. Paramount now extending the rights to air those shows over basic cable for another 3 years. More Seinfeld's always a good thing. Here's Dustin Lynch, Jay-Z DeLove on Cafe Nashville.

0: It's Justin Lynch, Easy to Love on Cafe Nashville. I am Jody Vallon. Well, Jody B, your sister's favorite show now has been renewed.
1: This is actually one reason why she is terrified of clowns. But yeah, if you're a fan of horror and that whole genre, and you're a fan of It specifically, The Dancing Clown is back. On Monday, HBO announced a season 2 renewal for It. Welcome to Derry.
0: I think it's a fantastic show, and I'm going to watch it anytime I see your sister around.
1: You do that by yourself.
0: I'm going to put it on the screen when she's nearby.
1: I think it was it for her. For me, it was Poltergeist.
0: Oh, really?
1: Yeah.
0: Yeah, this head spinning thing. Is that
1: what it was? There was so much in that movie. I don't even want to think about it. Oh, now I've got the chills. Yeah, I've got the heebie-jeebies now.
0: Is that the one where you have like the
1: okay, you
0: the
1: can
0: screen?
1: Stop
0: I'm
1: now.
0: Just kidding.
1: Yes,
0: I'm messing
1: you can
0: with
1: stop.
0: You.
1: Yeah.
0: Oh, we love those movies, don't we?
1: No,
0: Morgan
1: we do Wallen. Not.
0: It's on

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I am Jody Vallon. Candy Crush continues to defy gravity that's seen most of the competitors just crash and burn. 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

earlier this month, we told you that the future of the sequel to Barbie, well, it was uncertain due to some stalled negotiations among some of the actors there. They want more money, of course, and that is still in limbo for now. I still think they should just give them whatever. They're making mint off of that movie. Lauren Elena, Chase Matthew, All My Exes on Cafe Nashville. Another bar.

0: is Cafe Nashville.
1: Consider this one the newest little wolfie in the den. 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

0: Jason Aldean on Cafe Nashville. I am Jody Valance of CBS Reveal. The contestants for season 39 of The Amazing Race returning to the civilian teams after last year's Big Brother themed pairings. Exciting, right? Yeah. Two-night premiere September 30th and October 1st. 13 teams. They'll be racing. Here's Riley Green. Change my mind.
1: If you showed up, I wouldn't let you in.

0: That's Riley Green, Changed My Mind on Cafe Nashville. I am Jody Valen. All right, Jody B, you know, those superhero movies, they make a lot of money.
1: They make bank, especially if they're any good, right?
0: Yes,
1: and by all accounts, Spider-Man Brand New Day is good. And it is, I think it's the, let me see if I can say this right. It is the second fastest movie to reach $2 billion globally.
0: That's a lot.
1: Yes.
0: $2 million.
1: And it's third weekend.
0: Yeah. Third week, and it's $2 billion already globally.
1: Yes.
0: They are making bank off this movie, because you know it didn't take that to make the movie.
1: Not $2 billion.
0: Yeah.
1: I mean, they did not spare any expense. It's Disney Marvel and all that. Yeah, but I mean, Spider-Man and Tom Holland specifically is such a big draw. I mean, yeah, and he's great in this role.
0: I mean, look, does Spider-Man really have any special powers here? I mean, he can shoot webs, big deal. Okay, I wish I could too.
1: Yes.
0: Yeah.
1: I mean, come on, swinging? I'm literally giving you that look because did you just say that?
0: I don't want to swing from anything.
1: That's true.
0: Kate and Brown, Cafe Nashville.

He's a ranch hand in a pinch, man. 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A cast iron skillet swinging lid flipper. Now he's a double wide on the county line.

horseback. Now he's a buckskin, 15 hands, five-time team road champion,

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Check out the official music video for Cowgirl. You can find that song on his latest album. Of course, that's out now. That's good news.

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day, Potts Farm was a place to go. 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King and the Can and the Marlboro Man. Jack and Jim were a few good men. 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I'm tired of talking, man. 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
17: After a mostly cloudy start, look for partial sunshine to develop this afternoon. It'll be muggy with a few scattered pop-up showers. Afternoon highs in the upper 70s. Tonight, partly cloudy at the start, then mostly cloudy with areas of fog again developing. Muggy, overnight lows lower 60s. More of the same for tomorrow. Skies becoming partly sunny, still humid, with afternoon highs in the lower 80s. From Channel 8, I'm Chief Meteorologist Roger Griswold, bringing you Maine's total weather.
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11: I admittedly think a lot of these national holidays are stupid, but National Fajita Day is one that I can get down with. I like Mexican. If I could only eat one food for the rest of my life, it's Mexican food or breakfast food. But man, like fajitas, chimichangas, tacos, salads, tacos. I could eat my way out of a Mexican food prison and still not be satisfied. So, I don't know. Maybe I'll see you out at Rio Bravo in Westbrook later on. Oh, I should grab fajitas for lunch and celebrate. Anyway, what's going on? Jad Sullivan.

0: somebody over the radio of a possible overdose. It wasn't confirmed, at least that I've seen yet. I was just checking before we started the show, but National Fajita Day, definitely way happier to think about, and what we're hooking you up with today, too, because we added a ticket to pick for Pick Your Ticket. We're going to play that around 7:30 this morning, around a Wolf Up. You'll get to choose your ticket between seeing Zach Top this Saturday in Bangor in Main Savings Amphitheater, seeing Jordan Davis Sunday, August 30th in Portland at Thompson's Point, or not even on sale yet, win before you can buy, Luke Combs, Saturday, May 1st, 2027 at Gillette Stadium. That's just some of what we're getting to. Let's get into the show. Good morning. Hope you're feeling a lot. Man, yesterday I felt like I've had the roughest comeback from a vacation ever. Ever. But I'm feeling a lot more in it today, so let's have some fun. Good morning.
1: Rise, shine, and howl. 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It's the Wolf Wake Up Crew on 99.9 The Wolf.
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2: After a mostly cloudy start, look for partial sunshine to develop this afternoon. It'll be muggy with a few scattered pop-up showers, afternoon highs in the upper 70s. Tonight, partly cloudy at the start, then mostly cloudy with areas of fog again developing. Muggy, overnight lows lower 60s. More of the same for tomorrow, skies becoming partly sunny, still humid, with afternoon highs in the lower 80s. From Channel 8, I'm Chief Meteorologist Roger Griswold, bringing you Maine's total weather.
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4: Hey, it's Amy Ryan. I'll talk to you later this morning around 10. But right now, let's get back to the Wolf Wake Up Crew on 99.9 The Wolf.

He was just in New England this past weekend. He'll be back in October in Boston. That's Zach John King. Get to drinking 99.9 The Wolf. Jad solo this week with Michelle on vacay with the Wolf Wake Up Crew. Dirt on the Wolf headed your way in the next 6 minutes or so. Speaking of country concerts in New England this past weekend, one country heartthrob had a first ever. An A-lister kind of joined a country superstar on stage, and we're finally getting a listen to a highly anticipated album, Ella Now on the Wolf. Just when I-

0: It's time to get a little dirt on our boots. 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
1: Well, some New Englander caused one country heartthrob to get creative recently because while Riley Green is no stranger to having clothing thrown at him on stage, usually in the form of women's bras, which, by the way, he has a collection of stored in a bin that he plans on donating once it's full. Someone in Bangor at Main Savings Amphitheater over the weekend tossed a thong at him on stage, which he then used a drumstick to pick up, draped over his guitar's mic stand, and then addressed the crowd with four simple words.
2: Ma'am, you dropped those.
1: Amazing. Matthew McConaughey joined Ella Langley on stage over the weekend during her tour stop in Fort Worth, Texas. Kinda. A few nights ago on The Tonight Show with Jimmy Fallon, Matt and Jimmy performed a bluegrass cover of Choosin' Texas.
3: She's from Texas, I can tell by the way these two stepping around the
1: room. I actually kind of like it. Well, Ella, who apparently said on an Instagram Live at one point that Matthew McConaughey is her celebrity crush, she decided to roll with it, and she actually used that clip as the intro for her performance of Choosin' Texas at her concert. Crowd ate it up, by the way. They loved it. And yesterday, I mentioned how Friday was a big concert day in New England. Well, it was also a big day for Pat McAfee, who dropped his highly anticipated debut country album, The Diary of a Polarizing Figure. And I know that I say highly anticipated. Don't act like you weren't curious what this was going to sound like. And now we know, because here's a clip of what sounds like the lead single, Blue Collar Anthem.
4: They

It's a good thing Pat is probably tough-skinned, because even his fans are roasting him, with one commenting, quote, "Don't listen to the haters, Pat. This is way worse than what they even say." And another fan saying, "I love the show, Pat, but not enough people are telling you no." Absolutely savage. That is your Dirt on the Wolf. And this is brand new from Tucker Wetmore. A Maroon 5 feel to it. It's called Who Told You That? 99.9 The Wolf. Good morning.

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0: that comes with its own accent. 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
1: Got a Sunday fun day on tap for you because on Sunday, August 30th, the Oxford 250 goes down at Oxford Plains Speedway, and we are getting you in for free with this Wicked Hard Question this morning. Over 15% of people say they do this at least once a week. What is it? Again, over 15% of people say they do this at least once a week. What is it? I did toss a hint up. You can find it on our Instagram and Facebook story. So go there, digest it, and then call in with your round one answers to win. 866-900-WOLF. Again, over 15% of people say they do this at least once a week. What is it? Check out the hint on our social stories. Call in to win. 866-900-WOLF. Good luck. Oh my.

0: game that comes with its own accent. 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
1: So today and all this week, we are getting you into the Oxford 250 going down at Oxford Plains Speedway. Sunday, August 30th. You want free passes into that? You got to get this Wicked Hard Question correct. Over 15% of people say they do this at least once a week. What is it? Now, there is a hint to get you started on our Instagram and Facebook story, but we're getting into your round one answers right now at 866-900-WOLF. Good morning. What do you think it is?
2: Is it wash their car?
1: Wash their car once a week. You know, I have one of those unlimited car wash passes, especially for the winter. So I get what you're thinking. Genius guess, but unfortunately not the right one. Sorry, bud.
2: Hey.
1: Hi, the Wolf.
3: Is it takeout?
1: Like order takeout or get takeout from restaurants?
3: Correct.
1: Hey, that's a great guess. Sometimes you just need a day to not cook for you or your family. That's a great guess, but unfortunately not the right one. I'm sorry. Thank you.
3: Thank you.
1: Hi, the Wolf.
4: Hi, do you have an answer?
1: I don't have an answer. What do you think, bud?
4: Is take a shower.
1: I hope they take a shower at least once a week. That's an interesting guess, Al, but not the right one. I'm sorry. Thank you.
4: All right.
1: I also hope over 15% of people, way over 15% of people, take a shower at least once a week. Yo, stank booty. All right. Over 15% of people say they do this at least once a week. What is it? Hint that I got for you is salty. Think salty, okay? Over 15% of people say they do this at least once a week. What is it? Your hint is salty. Think salty. And I'll take your round two answers now at 866-900-WOLF.

0: A game that comes with its own accent. 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
1: So this morning's question, over 15% of people say they do this at least once a week. What is it? Now, there's a pair of tickets into the Oxford 250 Sunday, August 30th at Oxford Plains Speedway on the line. Did give you a hint, and I said that hint is salty. Let's get into your round two answers, see what we can get. 866-900-WOLF. Good morning.
2: Hi, is it eating potato chips?
1: Eating potato chips. Sometimes you just got to snack on something salty. I get what you're thinking with the hint, but that's incorrect. I'm sorry. Thank you. Hi, the wolf.
2: Hi, good morning. Is it go to the gym?
1: Go to the gym. Okay, so the hint is salty. Maybe you're thinking sweating. That is...
2: Yeah.
1: Yeah, honestly, great thought. You're kind of getting closer than we've been with any of these guesses, but unfortunately not correct. I'm sorry. Thank you.
2: Okay, thank you.
1: Hi, the wolf.
3: Hi, Jess.
1: Hey, good morning. How are you?
3: Good. My guess would be eat potato chips.
1: Eat potato chips. Again, going with that salty thought right to potato chips. Great guess. Unfortunately, not the right one. I'm sorry. Thank you.
3: Okay. Thanks, Jess.
1: Hi, the wolf.
4: Is it eat potato chips?
1: Eat potato chips. That's the go-to answer. The first thing that people think when they think salty. Not the right one, man. I'm sorry. Thank you.
4: Hey.
1: Hi, the wolf.
5: Is it eat potato chips?
1: Eat potato chips. That is everybody's favorite guess right now with that hint of salty, but that's incorrect. I'm sorry. Thank you.
5: All right. Thank you.
1: I've never wanted to eat potato chips at 6:15 in the morning so bad, but the amount of potato chip guesses we just got, I'm craving right now. Over 15% of people say they do this at least once a week. What is it? I said think salty. I'd also mention that gym guess was pretty close with a sweat thought. How about a show of sad emotion? So think salty and a show of sad emotion. Over 15% of people say they do this at least once a week. What is it? Let's get into your five final calls right now. 866-900-WOLF.
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12: After a mostly cloudy start, look for partial sunshine to develop this afternoon. It'll be muggy with a few scattered pop-up showers. Afternoon highs in the upper 70s. Tonight, partly cloudy at the start, then mostly cloudy with areas of fog again developing. Muggy, overnight lows lower 60s. More of the same for tomorrow. Skies becoming partly sunny, still humid, with afternoon highs in the lower 80s. From Channel 8, I'm Chief Meteorologist Roger Griswold, bringing you Maine's total weather.
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13: Trying to get you into the Oxford 250 happening Sunday, August 30th. Obviously at Oxford Plains Speedway. That's the prize with this Wicked Hard Question this morning. Over 15% of people say they do this at least once a week. What is it? Toss some hints your way. I said think salty and a show of sad emotion. Let's get into your five final calls right now at 866-900-WOLF. Hey, good morning.
14: Hey, how's it going? You got an answer to your question yet?
13: I don't have the right one, man. What do you think?
14: I'm thinking maybe walk on the beach.
13: Walk on the beach. Okay, thinking of the saltwater ocean. That's a smart guess, especially with where we live, but not the right one. I'm sorry, man. Thank you. Hi, the Wolf.
15: Hi, have you got your answer yet?
13: I don't have the right one. What do you think?
15: Is it crying?
13: You know, 15% of people saying they cry at least once a week makes me a sad panda, but you should be happy because that is the correct answer. Congratulations.
15: Yeah, I'm going to cry.
13: You're going to, or well, at least it's going to be happy tears. Cry happy tears. I'm good with that. What's your name and where are you calling from?
15: Pam, Bath.
13: Pam and Bath, you are headed to the Oxford 250 on Sunday, August 30th at Oxford Plains Speedway.
15: Nice.
13: You threw me off, Pam, because when you said you were going to cry, your voice kind of broke at the end. And I'm like, oh my God, is she actually crying right now? I'm kind of an awkward person in general, but funny awkward. But you want to see me supremely awkward? Cry in front of me because I have no idea what to do. Like, people live in their personal bubbles. So, my first go to is I want to give you a hug, but you can't do that just right off the bat in 2026. Even talking about seeing somebody crying in front of me, like, how awkward do I sound right now? More Oxford 250 passes for you tomorrow morning with the Wicked Odd question, but in the next 10 minutes, it's your next shot to get in on our Country Nights and VIP Lights tour stop Saturday, September 19th. Dan and Shay, Josh Ross, Tyler Hubbard down at the Xfinity Center. Tapping on the next 10.

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1: It's a great venue to see a show at. 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Dan and Shay, Tyler Hubbard, Josh Ross, a former Nashville newcomer, by the way, Josh Ross, all on one stage, all on one night, down at the Xfinity Center. Not only did you get the tickets in, I mentioned the parking lot is awful to leave after the show. You don't got to worry about it. 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Might call you in the next 10 minutes to let you know you're a finalist. 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
9: On the main turnpike in Kittery and York, northbound lane closures for sign installation. In Biddeford and Arundel, northbound lane closures for guardrail repair. On the Falmouth Spur, east and westbound lane closures for ORT line striping, bridge maintenance, and repair. And at New Gloucester and Auburn, northbound lane closure for test boring, culvert, and guardrail repair. 295 is running on time, and if you see something, please let us know. That's your traffic report.
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1: Pretty sweet stop on this Country Nights and VIP Lights Tour. Dan and Shay, Josh Ross, Tyler Hubbard, down at the Xfinity Center in Mansfield, Mass. On Saturday, September 19th, thanks to our friends at Warner Music Nashville. Going to put you up for the night. That way you're not going to leave the parking lot at like 3 in the morning and then drive at least 3 hours.

0: back home. 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You can do the same thing later on this morning around 8:30 or so, but I got your top three things on the way next. You or someone you know rocking that GLP-1 life might want to prep for this big-time surprise.
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0: After a mostly cloudy start, look for partial sunshine to develop this afternoon. It'll be muggy with a few scattered pop-up showers. Afternoon highs in the upper 70s. Tonight, partly cloudy at the start, then mostly cloudy with areas of fog again developing. Muggy, overnight lows lower 60s. More of the same for tomorrow. Skies becoming partly sunny, still humid, with afternoon highs in the lower 80s. From Channel 8, I'm Chief Meteorologist Roger Griswold, bringing you Maine's total weather.
1: It's still 66 across the board, 66 in Bath, Portland, and also here in Westbrook. Here's what's trending on the Wolf News feed. These are your top three things this morning. A scary moment in Brownfield yesterday as police were called to a home on Porter Road for a domestic disturbance, which saw a man chasing his wife with a gun. When police arrived, the man pointed the gun in their direction, leading to an Oxford County deputy shooting the man in the hands. The man was taken to Mass General, where he faces multiple charges, and the deputy was placed on leave pending investigation by the Attorney General. Lincoln Town Hall was closed yesterday due to a cybersecurity incident that's believed to possibly have happened as early as August 13th. Several town computer systems have been affected, including the main file server and other network infrastructure. It's unclear when Town Hall will reopen. And a Cambridge professor has a message for anyone who was on GLP-1s and jumped on the Ozempic, Mounjaro, Wegovy train to lose weight. And I quote, "There is going to be a lot of unexpected babies." End quote. Because scientists, who, by the way, are still conducting tests on usage of GLP-1s for weight loss and diabetes, are seeing evidence that those drugs kill some of the effectiveness of other medications like, yes, birth control. Since the extra GLP-1 hormones entering your body slow down other medications from entering your bloodstream, scientists suggest making sure you're 100% accurate with taking birth control pills on time, at the same time, every time, or even switching to non-oral contraceptives. They also suggest that using condoms in addition to contraceptives if you're on GLP-1s couldn't hurt. Because, I mean, you don't want to be that miserable parent in the stands at a Little League game talking to other parents saying, "Yeah, that little Charlie over there, he's mine.
2: He was an Ozempic baby. Whoops."
1: Those are your top three things this morning. Ella Langley, Morgan Wallen, their latest number one song. It's "I Can't Love You Anymore" on The Wolf. Good morning.

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I don't know if she's always been this way or upped her game. But I swear the last month or two, Lainey Wilson has just been like extra funny and entertaining on, I usually see her reels on Instagram, but on TikTok too. That's Phone Keys Wallet, 99.9 The Wolf. You got Jad Solo this week on the Wolf Wake Up Crew. Prowlers, good vibes. In the next 10 minutes, there's no shortage of lighthouses in Maine. Some of them not up to par, but one will be returning to that version of itself. I'll tell you all about it coming up in the next 10 minutes on 99.9 The Wolf. Here's Taylor.

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1: She was dressed to kill, I was in my boots. So I had to pick for the uptown time.

0: It's time for Prowler's Good Vibes.
1: There's obviously no shortage of tourist attractions throughout Maine. I mean, they call us vacation land for a reason, you know? But sometimes some of those attractions can go through rough patches over time because of aging, weather, and lack of upkeep. And that was the story with Baker Island Lighthouse, which was legit listed as endangered by Lighthouse Digest. So enter the Friends of Acadia, a conservation group focused on projects in and around Acadia National Park, who just raised around $400,000 toward restoration of the lighthouse, which has been in disrepair for the last couple of years due to cracked masonry, crumbling surface material, and just failing paint overall. Eric Stiles, the president and CEO of Friends of Acadia, said the group is, quote, grateful for the extraordinary outpouring of support received from many generous donors who stepped forward to help ensure this beloved landmark remains part of Acadia's landscape and story far into the future, end quote. Now, there's no timeline on when the restoration will begin, when it's expected to be completed, or if it will just be like an ongoing project. But either way, what a major win for Mainers and even tourists alike, too. That is your Prowler's Good Vibes. You gotta love, like, a lot of the attractions that we have here and love the fact that everybody is stepping up to keep them looking as amazing as they do. If you have something good like that going on in your life, your community, maybe there's a charity event to raise money for somebody, something, we'd love to brag about it with Prowler's Good Vibes. We want to make it a future one, so please reach out through text or a phone call, 866-900-WOLF, or you can just DM us on our socials.
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0: From the MB Tractor Weather Center, here's Maine's total weather from Channel 8.
15: After a mostly cloudy start, look for partial sunshine to develop this afternoon. It'll be muggy with a few scattered pop-up showers, afternoon highs in the upper 70s. Tonight, partly cloudy at the start, then mostly cloudy with areas of fog again developing. Muggy, overnight lows lower 60s. More of the same for tomorrow, skies becoming partly sunny, still humid, with afternoon highs in the lower 80s. From Channel 8, I'm Chief Meteorologist Roger Griswold, bringing you Maine's total weather.
1: Still locked up everywhere at 66 in Lewis. In Portland and here in Westbrook. In 6 minutes, we're playing a round of Wolf Up so you can pick your ticket. Some big shows on the line on 99.9 The Wolf.

0: Not to be a cornball. That might live. Sorry, Queen. I should know my role. And not talk until you're done. As I'm apologizing for cutting her off, I cut her off again by apologizing for cutting her off. Anyway, not to be a cornball, but that might be my favorite Ella Langley song. I don't know. Just hits different. Loving Life Again, it's Jad Solo this week on the Wolf Wake Up Crew. Michelle on vacay, 99.9 The Wolf. Ella, last month, had a big show in New England. There are some massive shows rolling through the area. And I want you to pick your ticket for it. About to play around a Wolf Up so that you can pick your ticket. You got three choices. You can see Zach Topp, who was just at Fenway Park this past Friday and Saturday. This coming Saturday, he's going to be in Bangor at Main Savings Amphitheater. Sunday, August 30th, Jordan Davis going to be in Portland at Thompson's Point. And just announced last week, not even on sale yet until this Friday, Luke frickin' Combs coming back to New England, baby. Saturday, May 1st, Gillette Stadium. The winner of Wolf Up going to get to pick which of those three tickets, which of those three shows you go to. Let's get on it right now. I need callers 9 and 10 for a round of Wolf Up, 866-900-WOLF.
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13: On the main turnpike in Kittery and York, northbound lane closures for sign installation. In Biddeford and Arundel, northbound lane closures for guardrail repair. On the Falmouth Spur, east and westbound lane closures for ORT line striping, bridge maintenance, and repair. And at New Gloucester and Auburn, northbound lane closure for test boring, culvert, and guardrail repair. 295 is running on time, and if you see something, please let us know. That's your traffic report.
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20: Hey, it's Bronwyn getting you another dad joke around 3:40 this afternoon. But right now, let's toss it back to Michelle and Jad, the Wolf Wake Up Crew on 99.9 The Wolf.

I saw the old man's face. Front page obituary. He was a millionaire. He left his fortune to some guy he barely knew. His kids were mad as hell.

I know it's like not a new song, but I just get so tempted to make like a Wolf t-shirt that says people are crazy on it. Billy Currington on 99.9 The Wolf. Jad Solo this week on The Wolf Wake Up Crew, except not for this moment because I got a couple of members of the Wolfpack on hold trying to pick their ticket. Alicia in Livermore Falls.

0: this week. I'm going to describe the same word to both of you. You, when you think you know the word I'm describing, will shout your name out as loud as you can. That way I can actually hear it. That will act as your buzzer. I'll go to you for the answer. If you're correct, you get a point. If you're incorrect, your opponent gets a point. The first one of the two of you to get to 2 points gets to pick your ticket between Luke Combs, Zach Topp, and Jordan Davis. Sounds good?
1: Okay.
2: Sounds good.
0: All right, here we go. So this is the first word I'm describing. This is actually two words, and it's that big yellow vehicle that brings kids to where they learn every day.
1: Laurie.
2: Alicia.
0: I heard Laurie in first.
1: School bus.
0: School bus is exactly what I'm looking for. That's 1 point for you, Laurie. Here is the next word. This is another term for a car accident. Also, if you invade somebody's party or wedding, you blank.
1: Alicia.
0: Alicia.
1: Crash.
0: To stay alive, Alicia. Crash is the word I'm looking for. So it all comes down to this last word. Here we go. When you want to talk to somebody on the telephone, you pick up the phone and make a...
1: Alicia.
2: Sorry.
0: Alicia just made it in before Lori.
1: What? Call.
0: For the win, Alicia. Call is the word I'm looking for. That is your second point.
1: Yes.
0: Lori, I'm so sorry. Alicia made it in a split second before you did, but please try again, okay?
1: Thank you.
0: Thanks, Lori. Have a great day. Alicia, big decision for you now. It's one of three shows you can pick. I have a feeling I know what you're going to pick based on how much you just excitedly like burst out, but you can see Zach Topp this Saturday in Bangor. You can see Jordan Davis August 30th in Portland at Thompson's Point. Or you can see Luke Combs next year, May 1st, Gillette Stadium.
2: Luke Combs.
0: I mean, how do you not? One of the biggest shows of 2027 already announced. And Alicia, before tickets are even on sale, you're officially going.
2: Thank you so much.
0: Thank you so much for listening and for playing. Congratulations again, Alicia. So that means one thing is we'll do another round of Wolf Up around 9:30, and you'll still get to pick your ticket between Jordan Davis and Zach Topp, and then we'll reload all three shows tomorrow. So you will have another chance at Luke Combs as well as Zach Topp and Jordan Davis tomorrow. But on the way next, we get your top three things. What happened over the weekend in Phoenix was wild. And honestly, one person deserves a lot of props.
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3: After a mostly cloudy start, look for partial sunshine to develop this afternoon. It'll be muggy with a few scattered pop-up showers. Afternoon highs in the upper 70s. Tonight, partly cloudy at the start, then mostly cloudy with areas of fog again developing. Muggy, overnight lows lower 60s. More of the same for tomorrow. Skies becoming partly sunny, still humid, with afternoon highs in the lower 80s. From Channel 8, I'm Chief Meteorologist Roger Griswold, bringing you Maine's total weather.
4: 67 in Saco, 66 in Portland, 66 as well here in Westbrook. Here's what's trending on the Wolf News feed. These are your top three things this morning. More than 100 people packed into the auditorium at Biddeford High School yesterday for a congressional field hearing organized by State Rep Shelley Pingree on the ice shooting that took the life of Johann Sebastian Duran Guerrero last month. The Maine Attorney General's office says it's continuing to actively investigate the shooting, and it's unknown at this point whether there will be a federal investigation or not. Gardner Police and the Maine Gambling Control Unit executed a search warrant at New England Vending in Lisbon yesterday in connection with an ongoing investigation. There's been no official word yet on what the investigation involves, but slot machines were seen being taken out of the building and loaded into a U-Haul. And somebody got some splaining to do after what could have been an absolute disaster was avoided in Phoenix thanks to one genius and calm air traffic controller, as over the weekend, two American Airlines flights with the same exact call sign ended up on the same frequency in the same area, basically flying directly at each other, causing mass confusion for all. So it turns out AA2482 is the call sign used for American Airlines flights traveling between Phoenix and Chicago. And it just so happened that one had departed Phoenix around the same time that one was scheduled to arrive super behind schedule in Phoenix, which caused the entire mess. But shout to the air traffic controller who recognized the issue and kept everyone calm before disaster struck. You could hear him in some audio referencing one flight as, you know, flight 2482 that's departing and flight 2482 that's arriving.
5: Is your company same call sign out of 1,800 descending to 10,000. I've been working air traffic for 25 years. I've never seen that two aircraft pretty much merge with the same call sign. That's pretty incredible. Could have been disastrous, but I'm glad it all worked out.
4: Yeah, could have been disastrous, but, you know, it's incredible because it all worked out, and I handled it all. Shout to that guy. That's your top three things this morning. By the way, if you need me, you can find me traveling in a car, on a train, walking, or hell, riding my 10-speed Huffy from the 90s.

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Hardy and the gang with MacArthur. It's 99.9 The Wolf, Jad and the Wolf Wake Up Crew. Normally I would say, oh, solo this week on the Wolf Wake Up Crew. Michelle's on vacay, but I'm not solo, at least in the next 10 minutes. It's crazy to think we're already at that time, and it's kind of a sign that summer is slowly starting to wind down. L.A. Balloon Fest already happening. It's this weekend. I'll be joined by the director of it, Mel Hamlin, in the next 10 minutes to find out everything about it on The Wolf. Love how you close your eyes when I pull you in closer.

0: Blake Shelton with a legendary track that's All Red, 99.9 The Wolf. I would normally say it's Jad Solo this week on the Wolf Wake Up Crew, but I got a special guest in studio right now. Big weekend coming up this weekend, starting Friday through Sunday in L.A. I'm joined by the director of the L.A. Balloon Festival, Mel Hamlin. Mel, thanks for coming in.
1: Thanks for having me.
0: So what time does everything kick off? Because I know you guys like to get started bright and early on Friday, get as much time in as you can for this balloon festival.
1: So the first launch on Friday morning is 6 a.m.
0: Do you get a lot of people that show up, maybe skip work or, you know, or ending or starting their vacations? They're like, forget it. Way more better places to be that involve big balloons.
1: Sure, absolutely.
0: That's cool. And it's pretty steady the whole time?
1: It is. So on Friday during the day, there are not activities that start at 4 p.m. on Friday. And our second launch will be 6 p.m. on Friday.
0: Awesome. And how long does each launch usually last?
1: The launch is about an hour.
0: So last year, everybody was super excited because it was a Star Wars theme. And this year, it makes sense to do this theme. Why don't you tell us a bit about it?
1: Sure. The theme is red, white, and balloons to celebrate our 250th anniversary.
0: So does that mean it's literally just nothing but red, white, and blue balloons? Will we see other colors?
1: Or? We'll see other colors. The regular shapes will be other colors. But our special shapes is the American flag and a red, white, and blue flight house.
0: Joined in studio right now by Mel Hamlin, the director of the L.A. Balloon Festival. Kicks off this Friday. It runs through Sunday. Samard Payne Park in Lewiston. There's something for everybody, and it's not just about balloons. There's a ton more activities going on throughout the weekend, not just on Friday. Can you tell us a bit about what to expect?
1: Sure. We have some skydivers that will be there Friday, Saturday, and Sunday at 5 p.m. each day. We have craft and trade vendors. We have food vendors. We have entertainment on the stage all weekend. We have entertainment on the field during Saturday and Sunday as well. We have a parade on Saturday morning at 10 a.m. There's lots going on.
0: With the fast-track skydivers, do they jump out of balloons or do they jump out of planes?
1: Planes. They have a plane.
0: And that's cool to have, like, the planes fly over with the balloons around? Or is that, like, there's no balloons in the sky when that happens?
1: That's correct. They're probably going at 5 p.m. before the launch is at 6 p.m.
0: Probably good for safety.
1: Yes. They'll land right on the main field, though.
0: So I was looking at the schedule online, LABalloonFest.org, and I picked out a couple events that sound super interesting that I wanted to ask you about. What can you tell us about Moon Glow? Because this sounds super cool.
1: It is. It's really cool. The pilots will launch at 6 p.m. They'll come back to the field, and they will stay static on the field and light up their balloons.
0: That's so cool. At 6 p.m., even before it's a little bit dark out?
1: They'll be back to the field, and the moon glow will be around 8:30.
0: I got you. Mm-hmm. Okay. And is that all weekend, or is it just Friday night?
1: Just Friday night.
0: Okay. How about, I'm a guy that openly says I like dogs more than I like people sometimes. Yeah. So what can you tell us about pups in the air?
1: So they're a group of disc chasing dogs.
0: Okay.
1: Yep. That come from New England. They're in different parts of New England. And there's probably about 7 or 8 dogs, and they do their display of catching discs, flying discs.
0: So it's
1: a lot of fun to watch.
0: It's everything on the ground then. You're on the earth. It's not like dogs randomly doing tricks in balloons or
1: dogs.
0: You can bring your dogs up in the balloons.
1: That's correct.
0: What can we expect for Family Fun Day? That's happening on Sunday, and obviously we keep saying there's something for everybody this weekend.
1: Yes, Family Fun Day starts at 10 on Sunday morning. There's lots of activities, all free to families and children.
0: I was looking at the weather for this weekend, too. Looks like, for the most part, it's going to be on our side for L.A. Balloon Fest. Kicks off this Friday morning, 6 a.m., like Mel said. Runs all the way through Sunday. There is live music every single day. Kenny Chesney Tribute Band on Friday. Redneck Castaway Band. You got Legendary Motor Booty Affair on Saturday. And a Taylor Swift Tribute Band, which is perfect for Sunday afternoon, especially, you know, Sunday, you think Family Fun Day. It all marries perfectly. Mel Hamlin, director for the L.A. Balloon Festival, kicks off this Friday through Sunday. Samard Payne Park in Lewiston. By the way, how much does it cost to get in?
1: It's absolutely free.
0: Can't beat that price, baby.
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6: The Red Sox report powered by Roe Credit of Westbrook and Auburn. Back at Fenway for game one against Arizona, and the Red Sox jump out of the second.
7: Swinging a shot into left field. There's a hit early in the game, and the Red Sox will take the lead. Bobbled out there on the track in left, but White, he will hold it first.
6: Highlight from the Red Sox radio network. The Red Sox continue to add on as Wilson smacked number 25.
7: Pitch is swung on and driven high into left field. It is way back, and it is gone! Off the bottom of the light tower, Wilson goes yard.
6: And Adley with his first first Red Sox RBI extra base hit.
3: Line drive, fair ball down the left field line all the way to the corner. They're going to send the runner home, and he's going to score standing up. Willier Abreu in. Rutschman has a double.
6: An 11-1 Red Sox win. Take on the Diamondbacks again tonight with a 7-10 first pitch. The Red Sox Report has been brought to you by Roe Credit of Westbrook and Auburn, driven by community focused on you.
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15: After a mostly cloudy start, look for partial sunshine to develop this afternoon. It'll be muggy with a few scattered pop-up showers. Afternoon highs in the upper 70s. Tonight, partly cloudy at the start, then mostly cloudy with areas of fog again developing. Muggy, overnight lows lower 60s. More of the same for tomorrow. Skies becoming partly sunny, still humid, with afternoon highs in the lower 80s. From Channel 8, I'm Chief Meteorologist Roger Griswold, bringing you Maine's total weather.
16: Still locked up at 67 now in Brunswick, Portland, and Westbrook. Coming up in about 7 minutes, you could be like Alicia Ramsey and Casco, who became the latest finalist for our Country Nights VIP Lights Tour to see Dan and Shay next month at the Xfinity Center. 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
1: I mean, I feel like it's been a minute since Dan and Shay were in New England, so you got that. You got the reigning King of Canada, former Nashville newcomer Josh Ross, and you got Tyler Hubbard, who's gearing up to reunite with Brian Kelly for Florida Georgia Line, I believe, later next year. But those three acts, all going to be sharing the same stage at the Xfinity Center in Mansfield, Mass. On Saturday, September 19th, which is where you could be on this stop of our Country Nights of VIP Lights Tour with, by the way, that overnight hotel stay. Thanks to our friends at Warner Music Nashville. 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Good luck.
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9: On the Maine Turnpike in Kittery and York, northbound lane closures for sign installation. In Biddeford and Arundel, northbound lane closures for guardrail repair. On the Falmouth Spur, east and westbound lane closures for ORT line striping, bridge maintenance, and repair. And in New Gloucester and Auburn, northbound lane closure for test boring, culvert, and guardrail repair. 295 is running on time, and if you see something, please let us know. That's your traffic report.
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12: Hey, it's Broadway. I'm going to start driving you home this afternoon around 3. But right now, let's toss it back to Michelle and Jad, the Wolf Wake Up Crew on 99.9 The Wolf.

dad broke down and finally shaved the most sideburns off. I took the stickers off of my Rubik's Cube, watched MTV all afternoon. My first love was Daisy Duke and them cut off

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1: Hello?
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2: Megan, hey, this is Jad with 99.9 The Wolf. Good morning.
1: Good morning.
2: What you up to, girl? You sound like you're traveling somewhere.
1: I am. I'm on my way to work this morning.
2: Okay. What do you do?
1: I am a caregiver, so I do in-home health care.
2: That's amazing and fantastic, and the world needs more people like you, and clearly you got some good karma coming back your way with this phone call. I saw that you tapped the app, and I'm just going to cut to the chase. I want to let you know you are officially a finalist to go on this Country Nights of VIP Lights tour stop to see Dan and Shay, Tyler Hubbard, and Josh Ross next month at the Xfinity Center.
1: That's amazing. I'd love to go.
2: Have you seen either of them, any of them at all?
1: I haven't, and I would love to. Dan and Shay, definitely.
2: Well, I'll tell you what, you could see all three of them on one night, on one stage, and not even have to worry about a late night drive home, because thanks to our friends at Warner Music Nashville, you could get an overnight hotel stay as well.
1: Oh, fantastic.
2: So we're going to take finalists all the way through next Friday, and then around 8:30 that day, we'll call the winner with the good news. So I might talk to you then.
1: Okay.
2: Megan Thornton and Lewiston officially in the running for our Country Nights of VIP Lights tour. You can do the same thing tomorrow morning starting around 6:30. I got your top three things on the way next, though. Is this what an A-lister meant when he said there are more stories to be told about a popular character they play?
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9: From the MB Tractor Weather Center, here's Maine's total weather from Channel 8.
10: After a mostly cloudy start, look for partial sunshine to develop this afternoon. It'll be muggy with a few scattered pop-up showers. Afternoon highs in the upper 70s. Tonight, partly cloudy at the start, then mostly cloudy with areas of fog again developing. Muggy, overnight lows lower 60s. More of the same for tomorrow. Skies becoming partly sunny, still humid, with afternoon highs in the lower 80s. From Channel 8, I'm Chief Meteorologist Roger Griswold, bringing you Maine's total weather.
11: 67 across the board. We're talking an Auburn, Portland, and here in Westbrook. Here's what's trending in the Wolf News feed. These are your top three things this morning. BIW shipbuilders and Maine's congressional delegation are blasting President Trump's decision to allow a foreign country to build up the two U.S. warships in their home country, taking jobs and contracts away from BIW and other American shipyards. While the Secretary of the Navy says shipbuilding is falling behind Other officials are concerned it would undermine national security, with Senator Angus King even calling it the worst idea since the Red Sox traded Babe Ruth to the Yankees. Lincoln Town Hall was closed yesterday due to a cybersecurity incident that is believed to possibly have happened as early as August 13th. Several town computer systems have been affected, including the main file server and other network infrastructure. It's unclear when Town Hall will reopen. And last month, we mentioned that Ryan Reynolds confirmed during a recent Comic-Con that the Deadpool franchise is not finished and there were more story arcs and angles to tell. But did we misunderstand him? Because while it sounded like he was talking about a Deadpool 4 movie, he might have been alluding to the fact that Deadpool and also Wolverine will join the Avengers. A factoid everyone found out about during recent videos recorded by Hugh Jackman and Ryan Reynolds to air during the D23 event over the weekend.
12: Just wondering if you might need some help.
13: Rounding.
12: Rounding.
13: Out.
12: Out.
13: The cast.
12: The rounding out the cast? Dude, they've got like 28 people. Why the do they need us?
13: Because we're the golden ones. We're special.
11: So add Wolverine and Deadpool into the fight against Robert Downey Jr.'s Dr. Doom character in Avengers Doomsday, which drops on December 18th. And I suppose if they survive that movie, you can also add them into Avengers Secret Wars, which hits theaters on December 17th, 2027. That's your top three things this morning. Reminder that around 9:30 this morning, we're playing another round of Wolf Up. You are going to get to pick your tickets between Jordan Davis Sunday, August 30th in Portland, and Zach Topp this Saturday in Vanguard. Right now, Riley Green on the Wolf. Just through the

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Tomorrow morning around 6:30. It's your next shot to see Josh Ross along with Dan and Shay and Tyler Hubbard on our Country Nights and VIP Lights tour stop. Can somebody tell me how this is just becoming a thing now, though? By the way, Jad solo this week on the Wolf Wake Up Crew, Michelle on vacay. Gluten-free has been a thing for a long time now. And just now we're getting gluten-free goldfish. 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What took so long?

He was so good this past week in Fenway Park with Chris Stapleton. That Zach tops off the sanity. Jad solo this week. Michelle on vacay. Wolf Wake Up Crew. Got Dirt and the Wolf headed your way in about 6 minutes. There was a first this past weekend in New England for a country heartthrob. Also, an A-lister kind of joined a country superstar on stage, and we're finally getting a listen at a highly anticipated country album. That's all coming up in 6 minutes on Dirt and the Wolf. Luke Combs now, 99.9 The Wolf. My

0: It's time to get a little dirt on our boots. 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
1: Well, some New Englander caused one country heartthrob to get creative recently, because while Riley Green is no stranger to having clothing thrown at him on stage, usually in the form of women's bras, which, by the way, he has a collection.

0: collection of, stored in a bin that he plans on donating once it's full. Someone in Bangor at Main Savings Amphitheater over the weekend tossed a thong at him on stage, which he then used a drumstick to pick up, draped over his guitar's mic stand, and then addressed the crowd with four simple words.
1: Ma'am, you dropped those.
0: Amazing. Matthew McConaughey joined Ella Langley on stage over the weekend during her tour stop in Fort Worth, Texas. Kinda. A few nights ago on The Tonight Show with Jimmy Fallon, Matt and Jimmy performed a bluegrass cover of Choosin' Texas.
2: She's from Texas, I can tell by the way.
0: I actually kind of like it. Well, Ella, who apparently said on an Instagram Live at one point that Matthew McConaughey is her celebrity crush, she decided to roll with it, and she actually used that clip as the intro for her performance of Choosin' Texas at her concert. Crowd ate it up, by the way. They loved it. And yesterday, I mentioned how Friday was a big concert day in New England. Well, it was also a big day for Pat McAfee, who dropped his highly anticipated debut country album, The Diary of a Polarizing Figure. And I know that I say highly anticipated. Don't act like you weren't curious what this was going to sound like. And now we know, because here's a clip of what sounds like the lead single, Blue Collar Anthem.

0: It's a good thing Pat is probably tough-skinned, because even his fans are roasting him, with one commenting, quote, "Don't listen to the haters, Pat. This is way worse than what they even say." And another fan saying, "I love the show, Pat, but not enough people are telling you no." Absolutely savage. That is your Dirt on the Wolf.
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Latest from Cole Swindell, it's Girl Dad. 99.9 The Wolf, Jad solo this week. The Wolf Wake Up crew, Michelle still hanging on vacation. So earlier this morning, Alicia in Livermore Falls won her round of Wolf Up, and the ticket she picked was Luke Combs at Gillette Stadium in May 2027. But we got another round of Wolf Up right now. You're still going to get a chance to pick your ticket. You can see either Zach Top this Saturday in Bangor, or Sunday, August 30th, you can see Jordan Davis in Portland at Thompson's Point. Need two of you right now to call in 866-900-WOLF for another round of Wolf Up. Good luck.

0: Latest from Kane Brown. Could be another number one radio hit for him next week. That's Woman. Jad about to wrap up the Wolf Wake Up crew on 99.9 The Wolf. But I got a couple of members of the Wolf Pack on hold trying to pick their ticket before we go. Laura in Whitefield, Corey in Leamington going head-to-head with a round of Wolf Up so they can pick their ticket between seeing Jordan Davis August 30th in Portland or Zach Top this Saturday in Bangor. Say hey, guys.
1: Hey. How are you?
2: Yeah, how are you?
0: So the way this is going to work, guys, is I'm going to describe the same word to both of you at the same time. And then if you think you know the word I'm describing, you need to shout your name out loud so that I can actually hear it. That'll act as your buzzer. I'll go to you for the answer. If you get it correct, you get a point. If you're incorrect, your opponent gets a point. The first one of you to get 2 points, getting to pick your ticket between Jordan and Zach. Sound good?
1: Okay. Yep.
0: All right, so we're going to get started right now. Here is the first word, and the sea animal flipper is this type of animal. It's also the mascot for the
1: Laura.
0: Miami. I heard Laura.
1: Dolphin.
0: Dolphin is correct. I need to finish the Miami Dolphin clue. Let's move on to another word now. Corey, you need this or need Laura to miss to stay alive? Laura, if you get it or Corey misses, you get to pick your ticket. So this is... This is technically two words. It's the name of something that your grandparents may sit in, and they go back and forth in this.
1: Laura.
0: Laura.
1: Rocking chair.
0: Laura, girl, you are so locked in. I didn't even need to finish either clue. That is your second point.
1: Woo!
0: Rocking chair is correct, which means you get to pick your ticket. Corey, come back and try again, okay?
2: Yeah, thank you.
0: Hey, thanks, man. Have a great day. So, Laura, the decision is yours. Do you want to see Zach Top this Saturday in Bangor at Main Savings Amphitheater or Jordan Davis Sunday, August 30th at the Thompson's Point in Portland?
1: Jordan Davis.
0: You want Jordan Davis, you got. You'll be there on Sunday Funday at Thompson's Point, girl.
1: Awesome. Thank you.
0: Thank you so much for listening, calling in, playing, and giving me more background noise than I ever need in life. I feel like my eardrums just got cuddled against their will. Holy bejeebus. Hey, lots more Wolf Up for you tomorrow. 7:30, we'll play our first one. You can pick your ticket between Zach Top, Jordan Davis, and Luke Combs. Tickets not even on sale for Luke Combs until Friday, so that's a big win before you can buy for his return to Gillette Stadium in May. I'm getting ready to get out of here. You got Amy Ryan up next. She's hooking you up to see L. King at Bowl in the Pines next Thursday in Sydney. And then later on this afternoon, Broadway going to get you in to see Zach Todd.

0: op this Saturday at Main Savings Amphitheater. Have a great rest of your Tuesday. We'll do it all over again tomorrow for the Hump Day Show. Shine the light, grasshoppers. Good day.
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2: 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Good news on the injury front. Shortstop Trevor Story began a rehab assignment with Worcester on Sunday and went 1-for-2 and will continue with the Woo Sox and will be joined on Wednesday by infielder Isaiah Kanafalefa. While on Tuesday night, outfielder Roman Anthony will begin a rehab assignment with the Portland Sea Dogs. The bad news? Masataka Yoshida left Saturday's game in Pittsburgh with a left hamstring strain and is expected to miss at least a month. And relief pitcher Justin Slayton on the IL with right elbow inflammation. The same injury that sidelined Garrett Whitlock last week. The Sox are hopeful that both will return in late August or early September. Garrett Crochet is still eyeing a September return to the bullpen. This Red Sox injury update presented by the law offices of Joe Borenstein. 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
6: From the MB Tractor Weather Center, here's Maine's total weather from Channel 8.
7: After a mostly cloudy start, look for partial sunshine to develop this afternoon. It'll be muggy with a few scattered pop-up showers. Afternoon highs in the upper 70s. Tonight, partly cloudy at the start, then mostly cloudy with areas of fog again developing. Muggy, overnight lows lower 60s. More of the same for tomorrow. Skies becoming partly sunny, still humid, with afternoon highs in the lower 80s. From Channel 8, I'm Chief Meteorologist Roger Griswold, bringing you Maine's total weather.

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Country 99.9 The Wolf. It's Amy checking in, and another great week of, hey, I want to go see a concert. Oh, you do? Well, The Wolf is giving away lots of concert tickets. Yeah, I'm giving away LP.

Hey, it's Jad with the Wolf Wake Up Crew. Coming up tomorrow morning around 6:30 and 8:30, more chances to tap the app to get in on our Country Nights VIP Lights tour stop for Dan and Shay. 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

Behind the Wolf. It's Luke Combs. Oh, last week, Michelle made a huge announcement. It's official. Luke Combs, My Kind of Saturday Night Tour 2027 at Gillette Stadium. Saturday, May 1st, Treaty Oak Revival, Avery Anna, Shenandoah. 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Here's Megan Maroney.

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0: 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Good Damn is trending. 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Dan and Shay, Tyler Hubbard, Josh Ross. 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
15: Gradual clearing this afternoon. Temperatures in the mid-70s. However, it's going to be very muggy out there and a very sticky night ahead. Temperatures down into the upper 50s and low 60s overnight with some patchy fog to wake up to on Wednesday morning. But Wednesday, a mostly sunny sky with a few clouds by the afternoon. Highs near 80 degrees. Again, very muggy. The mugginess continues on Thursday with partly sunny skies. And there could be an isolated shower Thursday night into Friday as well. From Channel 8, I'm meteorologist Ted McInerney bringing you Maine's total weather.
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Country 99.9, The Wolf, another show, El King in Sydney for Thursday, August 27th. I have two pairs of tickets to give away today, so be on the lookout next hour during the Wolf Down Lunch with The Wolf. Another

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This is going to be a fantastic time. Yeah. All over the place. Concerts, events, shows. You got to love it.

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just wanted to go viral, or she was just fed up with the HOA, the Homeowners Association. But this story kind of has me laughing. I mean, it's clever, but I don't know. We'll let you know all about it in the next few songs. Randy Houser now on The Wolf.

0: 1989, though, Wolf, so a lady has gone viral because she was spray painting a dead bush green because her HOA keeps charging her $45 penalties. A lot of people praised her because her frustration is relatable. Because, you know, homeowners association is supposed to help keep communities looking nice, right? So property values stay high, but they're usually better off just sending blood pressures higher, which is why I got out of my condo association. But she seems satisfied with the paint job and says, I think that looks better. A lot of people praised her. Some questioned, why would you post proof of the creative solution online? Although she probably wasn't expecting it to attract over 7 million views. Or was she?
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10: Gradual clearing this afternoon, temperatures in the mid-70s. However, it's going to be very muggy out there and a very sticky night ahead. Temperatures down into the upper 50s and low 60s overnight with some patchy fog to wake up to on Wednesday morning. But Wednesday, a mostly sunny sky with a few clouds by the afternoon. Highs near 80 degrees. Again, very muggy. The mugginess continues on Thursday with partly sunny skies. And there could be an isolated shower Thursday night into Friday as well. From Channel 8, meteorologist Ted McInerney bringing you Maine's total weather.
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Sydney, if you can go Thursday, August 27th at Bowl in the Pines in Sydney right now, if you text me your name and where are you listening to the number 866-900-WOLF, text me and you might be on your way to see El King in Sydney. Your name, where are you listening to 866-900-WOLF? It's Ella Langley on the Wolf.

0: Country 99.9 The Wolf, Riley Green. Think as you drunk. I'm Amy. It is the Wolf Down Lunch brought to you by KP's Place, Center Street in Auburn. For lunch or dinner, it's always hot and fresh. KP's Place, great food at an honest price. 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So make sure you check that out for KP's Place. All right. Hey, let's get down to business. Congratulations to Amy in Biddeford and Carmen in Lymington. You've got a pair of tickets to go check out El King in Sydney for Thursday, August 27th. Enjoy. That's at Bowl in the Pines in Sydney. All right. We've got more tickets tomorrow during the Wolf Down Lunch here on The Wolf.
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1: Swinging a shot into left field. There's a hit early in the game, and the Red Sox will take the lead. Bobbled out there on the track in left, but White, he will hold it first.
0: Highlight from the Red Sox Radio Network. The Red Sox continue to add on as Wilson smacked number 25.
1: Pitch is swung on and driven high into left field. It is way back, and it is gone! Off the bottom of the light tower, Wilson goes yard.
0: And Adley with his first Red Sox RBI extra base hit.
2: Line drive, fair ball down the left field line all the way to the corner. They're going to send the runner home, and he's going to score standing up. Willier Abreu in. Rutschman has a double.
0: An 11-1 Red Sox win. Take on the Diamondbacks again tonight with a 7-10 first pitch. The Red Sox Report has been brought to you by Roe Credit of Westbrook and Auburn, driven by community focused on you.
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12: 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Here's Maine's total weather from Channel 8.
13: Gradual clearing this afternoon. Temperatures in the mid-70s. However, it's going to be very muggy out there and a very sticky night ahead. Temperatures down into the upper 50s and low 60s overnight with some patchy fog to wake up to on Wednesday morning. But Wednesday, a mostly sunny sky with a few clouds by the afternoon. Highs near 80 degrees. Again, very muggy. The mugginess continues on Thursday with partly sunny skies. And there could be an isolated shower Thursday night into Friday as well. From Channel 8, I'm meteorologist Ted McInerney bringing you Maine's total weather.
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Gross. He is a part of our Country Nights and VIP Lights tour stop to the Xfinity Center in Mansfield Saturday, September 19th. You're going to tap that app for a chance to see Josh Ross with Dan and Shay and Tyler Hubbard. 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Get ready. It's back tomorrow morning with the Wolf Wake Up Crew. Now, though, I'm playing Lauren Elena and Chase Matthew. Another

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Saturday, and the Wolf Wake Up crew and Broadway have your chance to go see Zach Top. 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

0: coming soon on Country 99.9 The Wolf. So Jason was recently in Bangor, and if you missed him, you're going to get to see him again. Not one night, but two nights in September at the Bank NH Pavilion, September 25th and the 26th. Hey, stick around. More new country is on the way after this on The Wolf.
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1: From the MB Tractor Weather Center, here's Maine's total weather from Channel 8.
2: Gradual clearing this afternoon, temperatures in the mid-70s. However, it's going to be very muggy out there and a very sticky night ahead. Temperatures down into the upper 50s and low 60s overnight with some patchy fog to wake up to on Wednesday morning. But Wednesday, a mostly sunny sky with a few clouds by the afternoon. Highs near 80 degrees. Again, very muggy. The mugginess continues on Thursday with partly sunny skies. And there could be an isolated shower Thursday night into Friday as well. From Channel 8, I'm meteorologist Ted McInerney bringing you Maine's total weather.
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And Luke Combs is one of them at Gillette next year. Tickets for the show go on sale this Friday. 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Here's Corey Kent, This Heart on The Wolf.

Hey, it's Jad with the Wolf Wake Up Crew. Coming up tomorrow morning around 6:30 and 8:30, more chances to tap the app to get in on our Country Nights VIP Lights tour stop for Dan and Shay. Plus, around 7:30, we're going to play Wolf Up so you can pick your ticket to either Jordan Davis in Portland, Zach Topp in Bangor, or win before you combine Luke Combs at Gillette Stadium. That's tomorrow morning on the Wolf.

Morning and Ballin', it's Don't We on Country 99.9 The Wolf. How did I not announce my cat's birthday yesterday on the air? I totally forgot. We celebrated yesterday at home, but on the air, yep. Happy belated birthday, Miles the orange cat. He's

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Country 99.9 The Wolf. I'm Amy, and I've got your daily dose of good coming up in the next few songs. Gotta play Hudson Westbrook now, though. This one is called Painted You Pretty on Country 99.9 The Wolf.

0: Dan and Shay Say So, our Country Nights of VIP Lights tour stop in Mansfield for the Xfinity Center. Tap that app back tomorrow. But your daily dose of good. So last month, a kitten was part of an attempted bank robbery in Maryland. Cat's name is Magnolia. It was 3 months old when she was stolen from a pet store and then taken into a PNC bank where the thief tried to rob the branch. Luckily, police stopped the man right away. Kitten was okay, but since then, Magnolia has gotten a bit famous. And now Magnolia has gotten adopted by a loving family, the bank robbery cat, happy to have a forever home. That's what it took, a man robbing a bank, getting her out of that pet store. All right, more new country on the way, and Broadway is coming in with your tickets to go check out Zach Top in Bangor this weekend. Stick around.
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9: Gradual clearing this afternoon, temperatures in the mid-70s. However, it's going to be very muggy out there and a very sticky night ahead. Temperatures down into the upper 50s and low 60s overnight with some patchy fog to wake up to on Wednesday morning. But Wednesday, a mostly sunny sky with a few clouds by the afternoon. Highs near 80 degrees. Again, very muggy. The mugginess continues on Thursday with partly sunny skies. And there could be an isolated shower Thursday night into Friday as well. From Channel 8, I'm meteorologist Ted McInerney bringing you Maine's total weather.

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If you want to see Zach Top this weekend in Bangor, you got to text me my name of my Home Depot skeleton, which is, that's what she said, because people always say, how big is that thing? And I go, that's what she said. Text it, that's what she said. I know, I'm so mature. 866-900-WOLF, that's what she said, to 866-900-WOLF if you want these tickets for Zach Top from 99.9 The Wolf.

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What song do you want to hear for the ride home? 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

0: Get ready to roll your eyes, because Broadway's about to drop another groan-worthy gem. 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
1: 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All right, coming up, we got Cody Johnson's on the way. 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
7: Partly cloudy this evening and quite muggy too, so that stickiness will continue through the overnight, quite uncomfortable. Temperatures down into the upper 50s and low 60s. Patchy fog forms after midnight, so there will be some foggy spots early on Wednesday, but that fog disperses. We'll be getting into the sunshine by the afternoon. That warms us up to near 80 degrees. It'll be even warmer inland with a sea breeze to the coast. We'll be looking at temperatures near 80 again on Thursday. Both these days look like they're going to be quite humid. From Channel 8, I'm meteorologist Ted McInerney bringing you Maine's total weather.
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0: Tomorrow's going to be sunny, highs around 80. Thursday, looks like a chance for rain, high 77. And Friday, sunny and a high 78. It's the Wolf.
1: 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I was in my booth.

0: Zach Topp is going to be in Bangor on Saturday. We got tickets all this week with myself and the Wolf Wake Up Crew. 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

Hey, it's Jad with the Wolf Wake Up Crew. 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Plus, around 7:30, we're going to play Wolf Up so you can pick your ticket to either Jordan Davis in Portland, Zach Topp in Bangor, or win before you can buy Luke Combs at Gillette Stadium. That's tomorrow morning on the Wolf.

Coming up, I got Graylin James, Water at a Wedding. Also going to play that new one from Morgan Wallen and Ben By Now. It's on the way after Lauren Elena and Chase Matthew, All My Exes on The Wolf.

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Luigi Mangione did something I did not expect him to do. I was thinking he was not going to do this, and I'm not really understanding why he did it. We'll talk about it in 10 minutes on The Wolf. No.

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1: Luigi Mangione has pleaded guilty to federal charges in the murder of UnitedHealthcare CEO Brian Thompson. He said, "I shot Mr. Thompson and he died." He admitted it, which is interesting to me because I feel like there was a chance he could have been found not guilty, not because he didn't do it, but just because of the public outrage over our healthcare system. Now, that would have had to have happened twice in federal court and also in a state court, but I think it could have happened. And now those chances are gone because he said, "I did it." So they're hoping to have the state charges tossed out because of double jeopardy. And now a judge will sentence him in federal court. So he's going to jail. It's just for a matter of how long. Is it going to be life? Is it going to be years? We don't know. But he is going to jail. His fate is sealed.
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8: 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I'm Troy Jackson. I'm running for Senate, and I approve this message.
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15: Partly cloudy this evening and quite muggy too, so that stickiness will continue through the overnight, quite uncomfortable. Temperatures down into the upper 50s and low 60s. Patchy fog forms after midnight, so there will be some foggy spots early on Wednesday, but that fog disperses. We'll be getting into the sunshine by the afternoon. That warms us up to near 80 degrees. It'll be even warmer inland with the sea breeze of the coast. We'll be looking at temperatures near 80 again on Thursday. Both these days look like they're going to be quite humid. From Channel 8, I'm meteorologist Ted McInerney bringing you Maine's total weather.
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That was Luke Combs, Rethink Some Things on Country 99.9 The Wolf. And on to number four, it's Blake Shelton, Let Him In Anyway.

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We do it, and this is your number one song. It's Kenny Chesney, Carry On.

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3: 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Good news on the injury front. Shortstop Trevor Story began a rehab assignment with Worcester on Sunday and went 1-for-2 and will continue with the Woo Sox and will be joined on Wednesday by infielder Isaiah Kinafalefa. While on Tuesday night, outfielder Roman Anthony will begin a rehab assignment with the Portland Sea Dogs. The bad news? Masataka Yoshida left Saturday's game in Pittsburgh with a left hamstring strain and is expected to miss at least a month. And relief pitcher Justin Slayton on the IL with right elbow inflammation. The same injury that sidelined Garrett Whitlock last week. The Sox are hopeful that both will return in late August or early September. Garrett Crochet is still eyeing a September return to the bullpen. 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

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Which one is the healthiest? I don't think any of them are healthy, but which one is the healthiest Coke? 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
6: Partly cloudy this evening and quite muggy too, so that stickiness will continue through the overnight, quite uncomfortable. Temperatures down into the upper 50s and low 60s. Patchy fog forms after midnight, so there will be some foggy spots early on Wednesday, but that fog disperses. We'll be getting into the sunshine by the afternoon. That warms us up to near 80 degrees. It'll be even warmer inland with a sea breeze to the coast. We'll be looking at temperatures near 80 again on Thursday. Both these days look like they're going to be quite humid. From Channel 8, I'm meteorologist Ted McInerney bringing you Maine's total weather.
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Dustin Lynch, Easy to Love on Country 99.9 The Wolf. Tomorrow is going to be spectacular. Sunshine and highs around 80, and Thursday there is a chance for rain and a high 77 for Thursday. It's Lauren, Elena, and Chase Matthew on The Wolf.

You know, music has always been a large part of my life. Every song means something, reminds me of something or someone. But this song right here, this is me and my daughter's song. We will dance to this song at her wedding one day. It's Luke Combs, 99.9 The Wolf.

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I have a cooking hack for you. If you've not tried this, you have to try it. 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
1: Cookbooks are out. More and more people are learning to cook from social media, according to a new survey. It shows that nearly half of the 2,000 people polled turned to social media for ideas about what to make and how to make it. I use a ChatGPT. This is my favorite thing about ChatGPT. If you don't have time to run to the store or plan a big meal, you just tell it what you got. I got chicken. I got red onions. I got peppers. I got garlic. Whatever you got, you put it in there, and it spits out a recipe, and it's generally pretty good. I wouldn't say it's great, but it's generally pretty good. The recipes I find... I have found that the recipes that ChatGPT comes up with are usually pretty bland, so I got to add salt or some kind of seasonings. But hey, if you're strapped for time, it's a pretty good option.
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9: 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And Maine is ready for a change. I'm Troy Jackson. I'm running for Senate, and I approve this message.
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6: Partly cloudy this evening and quite muggy too, so that stickiness will continue through the overnight, quite uncomfortable. Temperatures down into the upper 50s and low 60s. Patchy fog forms after midnight, so there will be some foggy spots early on Wednesday, but that fog disperses and we'll be getting into the sunshine by the afternoon. That warms us up to near 80 degrees. It'll be even warmer inland with a sea breeze to the coast. We'll be looking at temperatures near 80 again on Thursday. Both these days look like they're going to be quite humid. From Channel 8, I'm meteorologist Ted McInerney bringing you Maine's total weather.

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I'm JD with The Wolf at Night. 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

There's Cole Swindell on 99.9 The Wolf. I'm JD with The Wolf at Night, always setting you up with the best new country first. And this one, his name's Jacob Hackworth. Here's What Took You So Long on The Wolf.

0: at Thompson's Point in Portland on the 30th, or Zach Top at the Main Savings Amphitheater in Bangor this Saturday. Just play around to Wolf Up, and if you win, you'll get to pick your ticket. 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We've got more new country and the legends coming up next on The Wolf. Hang on.
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4: Partly cloudy this evening and quite muggy too, so that stickiness will continue through the overnight, quite uncomfortable. Temperatures down into the upper 50s and low 60s. Patchy fog forms after midnight, so there will be some foggy spots early on Wednesday, but that fog disperses. We'll be getting into the sunshine by the afternoon. That warms us up to near 80 degrees. It'll be even warmer inland with the sea breeze of the coast. We'll be looking at temperatures near 80 again on Thursday. Both these days look like they're going to be quite humid. From Channel 8, I'm meteorologist Ted McInerney bringing you Maine's total weather.